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0: Ali Badauria, Alexander Noel and Sanvi Meghana, all performing live in one spectacular show. 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
1: Well, glorious 4th of Triumph Palace and America's 250th North Carolina celebration in our Triangle mein celebrate hone wala hai. Join us as we celebrate our country's 250th anniversary of signing of the Declaration of Independence. The day begins with the performance by Triumph Palace, five-time drum corps and interpretive reading of Declaration of Independence on the front stage at the Triumph Palace. After the reading, ground and gardens are open to the public with no admission until noon. Immediately following the reading, the five-time drum corps marches of the palace ground to take place there at Day of Newborn Independence Day Parade. And their leads to the parade of its final destination. मजा आने वाला है, मिस मत करिए, जरूर एंजॉय करिए. फिलहाल के लिए जाइए, मेरी सुनते रहिए मोनिका के साथ रेडियो नायरा 101.9 FM.

Sports Club. If you want to play, fall in line, little boy. 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
1: Well, hamare triangle mein art in the park celebrate hone wala hai bahut jaldi. 17th juried artist lined the street next to the park in downtown Balding Rock selling art of the all fashion. Whether it's jewelry, furniture, lawn ornament, pottery, textile, painting or functional art you are looking for, Art in the Park has it. All of the art in the show is hand-selected by a committee of local experts as fine as art and handcraft. The annual Art in the Park is seasonal event held once in a month. The remaining art is park gate air in August. And in September, up to October, फिलहाल के लिए जाइएगा नहीं, सुनते रहिए मोनिका के साथ रेडियो नायरा, पक्का देखिए पक्का

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Finally, the designers have broken their silence on Sai Pallavi and Lara Dutta's look in the movie Ramayan. This is Bollywood Bliss with me, Bharati, on your tune frequency, Naira. And amid the backlash over Sai Pallavi's Sita and Lara Dutta's KK look in Ramayan, costume designer Rimpal and Harpreet Narula have defended their creative choices. Speaking to the Times of India, they said that the costume reflect their interpretation of the epic, inspired by temple art, miniature paintings, candle art and Raja Ravi Verma's work. As there are no preserved garments from the Treta Yuga to recreate, they also admitted they expected discussions around the film, but not the level of negativity surrounding the looks. इट कैन बी, मुझे 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

Wow, you know, once Dharmendra said Pakistan meri mausi hai, it's so thoughtful. This is Bollywood Bliss with me, Bharti, on your tune frequency, Naira. And you know, Sunny Deol recently reflected on the shared history of India and Pakistan while choosing to stay away from politics debate. Recalling a famous remark by his father, veteran actor Dharmendra, he said, "Ye meri maa hai aur wo meri mausi hai," emphasizing that people on both sides share deep historical and cultural roots. His statement has since gone viral, sparking conversation across social media. I think agar sab aisa sochne lage, to fir hamare beech ki ladaiyan, deewar, daraar, sab khatam ho jayega. It's so good. Stay tuned for more. I'll be back only on Naira.

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1: 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And amid the backlash over her remark on the CGP-led NEET UG 2026 protest, Bhumi Pernekar has found herself at the center of another controversy. Her former acting teacher, Srishti Desai, has criticized the actor on social media, accusing her of being disrespectful during her time at a Mumbai-based film school. In her post, Desai wrote, "Bhumi Pernekar, I remember I was briefly one of your teachers at the Mumbai-based film school. Unfortunately for me, I also remember how disrespectful, almost disdainful, you were about your teachers. Care to explain your new approach towards the concepts of respect and responsibility and how your worldview changed so drastically in the interim?" I think kuch bhi bolne se pehle insaan ko apna past yaad rakhna chahiye aur ye sochna chahiye ki yaar duniya ne dekha to hai na hame, hum abhi achanak se kuch bhi to nahi keh sakte. Well, always be respectful, man. Stay tuned for more. I'll be back.

0: सुनते रहिए रेडियो नायरा 101.9 FM 99.9 FM SD4 1490 AM पक्का देसी पक्का लोकल।
1: Do you love birthday parties? मतलब मुझे लगता था पहले मुझे बर्थडे की बहुत एक्साइटमेंट रहती थी, बट एज आई एम ग्रोइंग अप आई डोंट फील लाइक सेलिब्रेटिंग इट। मुझे अपना क्या, मुझे तो अब किसी और का भी 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falls later this month, has opened up about his perspective on birthdays has evolved with age. Looking back, the actor recalled that his birthday often coincide with summer vacations, making celebrations more memorable. He said, "My birthday is usually at the end of the summer holiday. There was a time when it would be in the middle of a holiday, which made it easier to celebrate. I have had some great dinners in house and we have rented holiday homes in Patowdi and in Mumbai." However, Saif admitted that birthdays are no longer excite him and the way they did once. And he said, I have stopped getting excited about birthdays. I do find it slightly childish when someone says, "It's my birthday, I'm having a party, please come." Someone else should do that for you. Instead of grand celebrations, the actor now prefers spending the day with his family and said, "I have spent a lot of birthdays alone with the kids and my wife, cooking something in the kitchen, having a glass of wine. I think this is how we do if when we get old." Stay tuned for more. I'll be back only on Nayra.

Ishan Khattar calls Tabu naughty, you know, and says their intimate scenes in A Suitable Boy felt effortless. This is Bollywood Bliss with me, Bharti, on your tune frequency, Nara, and with the actress like Tabu. Honestly, it's like you don't have to talk about it. I have to say, and this sounds, I don't know, this might sound of or something, but I was not freaked out, absolutely not. In fact, I felt safer because I was playing off an actor who I knew would not only understand what I'm doing, but like take it somewhere else. And I think that's the beauty of it with Tabu. We never had to speak about what we are doing in a scene. He added, she is very naughty. She's like a child on set. She could be making a joke and suddenly she could be like this character. So like, I think it was fun. Just so much fun working with her, said Ishan to Zoom TV. See, this is what professionalism is. And when an actor is very good in his work, his nature is something this type. Like always fun and always sincere on the work. Well, stay tuned for more. I'll be back.

This goes out for all the beautiful ladies in this world who got a dream. A dream to fly high, where nobody gonna stop you. Nobody gonna tell you what to do and what to not. And this goes out for you, baby. Ain't nobody gonna stop you.

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Ishan Khattar said Kabir Singh was not an easy character to watch. This is Bollywood Bliss with me, Bharti, on your tune frequency, Naira. And in an interview with Zoom, Ishan Khattar shared his perspective on Sandeep Reddy Vanga's controversial 2019 film Kabir Singh. Reflecting on Shahid Kapoor's performance, he said, "Not only as a brother, but also as an actor, I saw the layers Shahid brought to the part. It's not easy to watch a character like that, let alone empathize with. While seeing all the red flags laid out in front of you, it's undeniable there was a large audience who loved that work and the film." Ishan further praised Shahid, acknowledging the depth he brought to the role. He said he deserved the role for the work he put in and what he was able to bring to the character. "I'd go as far as to say he brought layers. A certain dignity, a righteousness, and at the same time a brokenness to a character that only an actor of that caliber can. I'm very proud of him and look up to him. He puts his heart and soul into his work." Actually, man, Shahid ko aap jo bhi role de do, he nails it. He aces it every time. Stay tuned for more. I'll be back.

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And Bipasha Basu and John Abraham's Jism was released in 2003. It was loved by audiences back then. But did you know Bipasha was warned against doing the film? In a recent interview, the actress revealed why everyone asked her to not do this film. She told Times Now, "Jism was the time when I was at the peak and everyone told me you cannot do adult content film. You are like the typical Hindi heroine who is established in people's heart now. And I said, I just like the story so much. I said, I'll go ahead and do it. Everybody stopped me from doing it. My manager thought I had gone crazy." यार, जो आर्टिस्ट होता है वो कभी भी बंद के रहना पसंद नहीं करता, you know? उनकी आर्टिस्टिक हंगर इतनी ज़्यादा बड़ी होती है कि शायद वो किसी भी चीज़ में बुझ ना पाए, you know? Well, जिस्म नहीं देखी है तो जरूर देखिए। They have performed like very nicely in the film, John and Bipasha. It's amazing. Stay tuned for more. I'll be back only on that.

0: You know what? Nana, which means Anil Shetty, is obsessed with Ivara revealing changing his fitness routine to keep up with her. This is Bollywood Bliss with me, Bharti, on your tune frequency, Naira. So, Anil Shetty recently talked about the newly embraced phase of grandfather with the arrival of Aditya and KL Rahul's daughter, Ivara. During a recent conversation with the Lalan Top, he admitted being obsessed with Ivara. He stated that he keeps checking his phone and is in a rush to head back home. See, family ka hona, ye bahut badi khubsurat si cheez hai, yaar. And especially jab kids aapke family mein ho, then the mahol is like anything else, you know. It's always fun. Stay tuned for more. I'll be back only on Naira.
1: Naya saal, nayi ummeedein, naye gaane, naye sapne, nayi baatein naye saal par. 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
1: 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In his interview with Lalan Tap, Sunil Shetty spoke fondly about his bond with Salman Khan, calling him the most misunderstood human being on the planet. He praised Salman's heart and generosity, saying, "If I had to describe him in words, one would be human being and other being human." Defending his recent box office struggle, Sunil added, "Unki flop hum 200 crore ki film ki baat karte hain, jabki aadhi industry ke liye wo hit nahi, super hit hai." And pointed out that even Salman's so-called in the performance outdo most releases today. Baat to sahi hai yaar. Ye aura, ye matlab, ye ek charm hai Salman Khan ka. Well, stay tuned for more. I'll be back only.

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Yash and Mac Max stunt director Guy Norris shoot action sequences. It's update, you know. This is Bollywood Bliss with me, Bharti, on your tune frequency, Naira. And Nitish Tiwari's Ramayan starring Ranbir Kapoor, Sai Pallavi and Yash is getting bigger and better with each passing day. The new pictures from set have upped everyone's curiosity. Yash is all set to bring Ravan to life in a larger-than-life action arc. Working closely with legendary Hollywood stunt director Guy Norris, celebrated for Mad Max, Fury Road and The Suicide Squad. Are you excited for this epic film? Because I'm completely can't wait, you know. Stay tuned for more. I'll be back only on Naira.

wow, Diljit Dosanjh to star Body 2 in mid-June, film to wrap up by August 10. This is Bollywood Bliss with me, Bharti, on your tune frequency, Naira. And you know what? It has been learned that Diljit is all set to start shooting for Border 2, Anurag Singh directorial from 10 June. A source share, Diljit Dosanjh plays a very interesting part in Border, bringing it the heart to the tale of the 1971 war between India and Pakistan. He begins his journey on Border 2 from June 10 and will be shooting for the sequences with Sunny Deol in the first leg. The source further informs that the actor will shoot with Varun Dhawan in the second leg of his stint starting from July. Diljit's powerful moments with Sunny Deol and Varun Dhawan as also Hans Shetty. There is also a strong backstory to his role, the source adds. Anurag Singh is looking to call it a wrap on Border 2 by August 10, while Sunny Deol is looking to finish shooting for a large chunk of his role in June end. Diljit Dosanjh and Varun Dhawan will wrap up their part in the month of August 2025. Wow, soon we will be watching this amazing masterpiece, so get ready and now enjoy all the upcoming songs only on

you want to know Mumtaz's secret to staying fit at 77? It's a tip from Akshay Kumar, you know. This is Bollywood Bliss with me, Bharti, on your tune frequency, Naira. And in a candid chat, veteran actress Mumtaz, now 77, opened up about her disciplined lifestyle and eating habits. She shared, "I'm very strict about food. I don't eat much. I don't eat the wrong things. Lots of exercise. I take care of my face, my hair. I make my own mask. And I'm very particular about timings." Wow. She also credited actor Akshay Kumar for inspiring this habit, adding, "Akshay Kumar told me, don't eat after 5 to 6 p.m. So I learned that from him. I don't know how people control, man. बड़ा मुश्किल होता है ये डिसिप्लिन फॉलो करना, क्योंकि मैं तो इतनी बड़ी फूडी हूँ प्लस इतनी लेजी कि यार मेरे लिए चीज़ें बड़ी मुश्किल हो जाती है. बट आई थिंक इट्स हाई टाइम दैट वी शुड बी डूइंग दिस थिंग्स. अपना शरीर का ध्यान हम खुद नहीं रखेंगे तो क्या करेंगे यार, कौन करेगा ये सब. चलिए फिलहाल सुनिए आप खूबसूरत गाने. आई विल बी बैक ओनली ऑन नायरा.

Okay. Pause. Whatever you are doing for a second, because this is luxury calling your name. 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And let me introduce you to 9 Gems, where every piece is basically a showstopper. 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So yeah, this is exclusive, personal and all about you. 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So if your style says, I don't follow trends, I create them, then 9 Gems is your kind of vibe. 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

Farhan Akhtar on raising his daughters Shakia and Akira privately. Let's know what his take. This is Bollywood Bliss with me, Bharti, on your tune frequency Nair. And Farhan Akhtar, who co-parents his daughter Shakia and Akira with ex-wife Adhuna, keeps them away from the spotlight despite belonging to a film family. He believes he should carve their own paths rather than gain attention because of his name. Speaking to Midday, Farhan said, "They are happy girls growing independently. We are not telling them what they should do. They will find their own feet. They are very confident, independent, beautiful girls." He further added, "My intention has always been to keep them away from the spotlight. Attention is something that they need to earn. They should not take it for granted because of who you are. I want them to be more successful than I could imagine." Farhan also shared, "If they want to be publicly famous, I wish well for them. But it would be nice that they earn that and not get used to being someone's daughter. I keep them away from this because I think they need to work towards that. I love it when a parent thinks in this way, you know. It's a much needed mindset." Well, in this note, I'm signing off from the show. Agli baar aap se milu. Till then, take care of your lovely self. Mere baad suniye amazing shows and songs only online.

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0: 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And it's an absolute honor to welcome a true legend of Indian cinema and dance. Our guest today is one of India's most celebrated dancers, choreographers, actors, directors, and producers. Fondly known around the world as Indian Michael Jackson, has redefined dance in Indian cinema with an extraordinary creativity, unmatched energy, and signature style. For more than three decades, he has entertained millions through his remarkable work across the Tamil, Telugu, Hindi, Kannada, and Malayalam film industries. I think I'm good, sir, like five industries. Whether as a performer, choreographer, actor, or filmmakers, his contributions has inspired generations of artists and dance enthusiasts. So please join me in giving a warm Radio Naira welcome to one and only Prabhudeva. Welcome to Rally and welcome to Radio Naira, sir.
1: Hi, thank you. Thanks for the long introduction. Thank you.
0: There is a lot of introduction. You know, there's no words that can stop about you. So it's honor to, you know, that I'm speaking to you. And I'm so honored that you have given time to Radio Naira. Thank you so much, sir. So have you visited North Carolina before?
1: You mean Raleigh?
0: Yeah.
1: No, I'm not visiting. This is the first time.
0: Oh my God. Okay. All right. Well, I hope you get, you know, time to explore the city as well in your busy rehearsals and travel international, like when you travel. So do you get time to visit the city as well?
1: Might be next time, because this time we will be fully in rehearsing. The show is there, you know. So right. My mind will be.
0: Right, sir. So let's talk about your journey. Like, when did dance first become a part of your life?
1: When I was not studying well, it became part of my life. What to do? I don't know. Father is a choreographer.
0: Yes. So what's your like favorite childhood memories related to dance?
1: Childhood memories is learning Bharatanatyam. Mm-hmm. Dance. That was my...
0: Wow.
1: That time it was very tough. It was okay. Very tough for me. Because early morning getting up, very discipline, hard work, so much. And young also, not sleeping much. But right. Now, that memories are good. My masters, right. Dharmaraj Master, Lakshminarayan mm-hmm. Master, they are like God to me. So I love mm-hmm. them.
0: So dance was your choice or destiny, you feel, sir?
1: That's what I was not studying well. I don't know what to do. My father told, okay, whatever what you do it. So I came into it. I don't know if it's size or destiny. I don't know that.
0: Okay. And which film or song, you know, gave you your biggest breakthrough?
1: Biggest breakthrough? Many songs gave me. Because first, when I was choreographing for Siranjeevi sir, no?
0: Mm-hmm.
1: Siranjeevi sir, choreographed. That gave me the break. Choreographing only.
0: Sir, choreographing Siranjeevi sir, annaru kabatti Telugu lo cheppan sir.
1: Telugu lo naaku biggest break entante Siranjeevi sir tho cheyadame. Ade biggest break. Ayin tho chesthe appudu it's a big thing, no? That is the biggest break for me.
0: Okay.
1: And also first song also I did with Kamal sir, Vetri Vida.
0: Mm-hmm.
1: That is
0: mm-hmm.
1: also biggest break for me. Both.
0: Wow. That's amazing, sir. So when you performed Mukabla, did you realize it would become a phenomenal decade later? Like till date.
1: No, we think every song will be phenomenal. No? That's what we wanted. No? So we didn't think this much. But thanks to A.R. Rahman, sir, and Shankar, sir, and mm-hmm. of course, Kunjipan, sir, all the participants, my dancers, and... camera, dress, everything, artwork, everything made the song superb. I was also on that part. Thanks to all of them.
0: Right. And Urvashi.
1: Shankar sir, director Shankar sir, brain is too good. Fully George suit.
0: Absolutely, sir. No doubt about it. Of course. And Urvashi, if we talk about it, it's still loved across generations now. So what made that song so special? Like till like we hear it, it looks always like fresh song.
1: See, that's what I'm telling. Shankar sir's brain is too good. And of course, the lyrics and the A.R. Rahman sir's music was international and they spent very well. That time it was new. In that, I was very happy. I got the opportunity to be there. Perfect time I came there. I was there.
0: Yeah. And, sir, you know, I heard that song, Urvashi Urvashi, in Tamil. So I know you speak Tamil. So, right? It came in Tamil also.
1: So, I'm a Tamil in there, man.
0: Yeah. Then I heard in Telugu in also it came again. In Telugu
1: also it was a big hit. Telugu also came, Hindi also. Everywhere it was. All over India it's.
0: Right, sir. And then Patai Rap introduced a fresh style. So, did you know you were creating something ahead of its time?
1: No. Might be Shankar sir knows it. And A.R. Rahman sir and others know. I don't know. That time I was very small. Brain illa future adula appo nalla aadanum adha adu main avangala ellariy satisfy pannunrene andha mind da irundhadu.
0: That's so nice, sir. So after like hearing there are a lot of questions, but still I would not, you know, bother you much. But this is an incredible journey which you have, and everyone is more excited to see you live in Raleigh. So what can audience expect on August 9th?
1: Dance.
0: Yeah, of course, dance, sir. That's phenomenal. So I mean, the fans would see some.
1: See, thanks to in this time. I am thanking Dallas people also, Atlanta people also, who made the show super, because their energy made us. நம்மள இன்னும் நல்லா ஆட வச்சு அவங்களோட எனர்ஜி அவங்களோட அந்த ஆக்ஷன் ரியாக்ஷன் நல்லா இருந்துச்சு. அதே மாதிரி டுமாரோ இட்ஸ் கோயிங் டு ஹேப்பன் இன் டெட்ராய்ட். அவங்களோட எனர்ஜியும் நல்லா இருக்கும். ஐ வாண்ட் டெம் டு பி மோர். நம்ம ஃபுல் எனர்ஜி கொடுத்து வில் கிவ் ஃபுல்லி.
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1: We want their, என்ன சொல்லுவாங்க, அவங்களோட கரகோஷம், அவங்களோட கிளாப்ஸ், விசிலிஸ், ஷவுட்டிங் மேக்ஸ் அஸ் மோர்.
0: Yeah, sir. So, it gives you more boost.
1: It will give it.
0: Yeah,
1: so even in that, I want the same thing. We will give our best. We'll try to give our best. We'll giving. That's why we are realizing. As I said, dance. We want to entertain people. They all are coming all the way. எல்லாரும் டைம் எல்லாம் விட்டுட்டு டிக்கெட் வாங்கிட்டு வர்றாங்க. We have to respect them. Respect it. They're giving the time and money and family or வரும்போது we want to do the best. I will try my best to do it. Me and my team, dancers, yes, everybody sir. Is real. I may dance in, I come and go, but my dancers are dancing for 2.5 hours, 3 hours continuously. Thanks to that. And also Raleigh la kuda dancers are from Raleigh's boys and girls are there. Thanks to them also. Mm-hmm.
0: Yes, sir.
1: I would love to meet them. Soon I will meet them. Thanks to
0: lovely,
1: them. Raleigh.
0: Sir. lovely, sir. Sir, a few words to Radio Naira listeners in Hindi also. You spoke all the languages. Yes.
1: Hindi mein main kya baat karu? Mujhe itna Hindi nahi aata hai. Thoda thoda sa.
0: Sir, it's so cute, Hindi.
1: Itne mein kaam chala tha.
0: Wonderful, sir. This is great. And, you know, so I'm sure the audience...
1: And thanks to Gandhi Raj also.
0: Yes.
1: He's the one who is thinking us there. Thanks to him.
0: Yeah, absolutely, sir. It's great. So thank you so much, sir. It's great and honor to talk to you. And soon we will see you in Raleigh. We are so excited to welcome you in Raleigh on August 9th. And and yes, of course, before I drop the call, this is the first time dance concert happening.
1: Many people have the doubt what is dance concert. They have seen the music concert, but they couldn't understand what is dance concert. I think if you heard about Dallas and Atlanta, they would know what is dance concert. If they call them and ask what is dance concert, because we, more than me or my team explaining, the people who saw must explain to them. Are they, when they will come, they will know what is dance concert. It's very little bit something new. Nobody has done it. No, like this, I'm telling you. From Solitude. So they have to come and witness it, then they will know. I think they will enjoy it. It's full of energy. Color, electric weighing performance. Not only me, my artist, co-artist also, Alexander Noel, Lauren, Sonali, Sanvi Meghna, and my dancers,
2: Trisha.
1: Trisha, everybody. We are all very good dancers, superb dancers. Yes. I think Absolutely. People will enjoy it. It's electrifying, colorful.
0: Wonderful, sir. Thank you so much. And thank you for the inspiring, you know, about your passion, creativity and everything. And this is this show. We are so honored that, you know, the show is brought by Fusion Vibes and Lime and Lemon. So thanks to them as well. Thank you so much, sir.
1: Thank you, ma'am. I'll give it to my show director.
0: We are looking forward to welcome you in Raleigh.
1: Me too. I'm also ready. I'll give it to the phone to my show director, Hari.
0: Yes.
1: Hello.
0: Yeah. Can you hear me? Hari.
1: Yes. Hari Kumar.
0: So tell us more about the choreography and the energy and how the preparation is going on.
3: For Raleigh?
0: Yes.
3: Yeah, of course. The dancers we have picked from Raleigh only. And very few are coming from Michigan, and a few have come from Chennai also, from India also. So they're all prepared. They're all Raleigh is waiting for us to join. So
0: yes.
3: Full preparation is going on in Raleigh, na? Yeah.
0: Right. So how is
3: They started long back, actually. Mm-hmm. We have sent the video from Chennai, and they have started. And my team is there now giving them rehearsals.
0: Okay.
3: And we are joined after this Detroit show. You are joining on 8th with Mr. Prabhudeva.
0: Right. So, Hari Kumar, so how many hours of rehearsals you do in a day when you have a show like this?
3: Well, we can't fix time, you know. Sometimes from morning 9 to 6. Sometimes we extend till 10 o'clock night also. But we'll start at 9.
0: Any challenges do you face? Because it's more like a coordination and doing it, right? Because...
3: You are absolute. That's the right question. That's what. See, they learn movements, but the hand, the leg position, hand position, and looking position, expression. Those things matters a lot, no? If they are dancing alone. Whatever they dance is okay. But when in a group, if they are dancing, all have to coordinate a dance, you know. So that takes a lot of time. Yeah.
0: So how is the choreography and all? So do you think about how people need to do, or is it pre-preparation and then you teach them? How does that happen?
3: Yeah, choreography, he himself have involved in it. Prabhudeva was involved in it. So I may not explain about you.
0: So overall,
3: he's totally put his heart and soul to it, you know. See, from today also, from morning 9 he is here. What's the time now? 9 o'clock.
0: Yeah, absolutely.
3: Yeah.
0: I mean, I have seen the Atlanta, show videos on social, and they looks really amazing. And that's what I think Raleigh people are also looking forward to. And, now they understand that what dance concert mean after seeing the show videos. And I think it's going to be amazing and unique concept, which is coming dance concert is, never happened in Raleigh. So,
3: not only Raleigh, anywhere like this,
0: anywhere.
3: From an Indian group, because everyone was discouraging me when I came up with this concert. Mm-hmm. 3 hours of dancing, how is it possible? So they thought they will have fillers, everything for some other skit or something. Nothing. It's pure dance.
0: Yeah.
3: With all varieties of folk, yes, western, yeah, for Gen Z, for classical, everything mixed actually.
0: Oh, wow.
3: So it's a complete dance concert. It's be electrifying. People in Dallas and Atlanta, they are really stunned actually. They never expected this. See, music concert, I'm not bringing them down. Music concert means they can just listen to the music. They can turn back, They can talk, they can eat, anything they can do. But this, you know, they can't take their eye out of the stage. It was so engaged, so engaged. So they are really, you know, that's why the mouth talk went so well. Like, no one expected this, but we know that. We have already visualized it. Prabhudeva is there. I know how to make a dance concert with him. And he is, you know, every one act, he's ready for the next act.
0: Right.
3: With a dress change, with full of team,
1: with all costumes changed. It's all well planned. And of course, so far we are well executed also.
0: Wonderful, wonderful. Any last message before we end the call to our rally audience, Radio Naira listeners?
3: See, when we started with the Dallas, people are like, okay. Then Dallas result gave us also so much energy. In Atlanta, we really shoot up more. And of course, again, third one we are doing in Detroit. Luckily, Gandhi is doing the last show. So definitely we are going to rock. So rally crowd, if they come, they will really, I'm saying, they will can see a blast from us.
0: Amazing. Thank you so much. Thank you so much, Hari Kumar. It was nice talking to you and thank you so much. We all are waiting to welcome you in Rally.
3: Yeah, we are there on 8th and show is on 9th. So don't miss it. Please watch. Thank you.
0: Thank you.
3: Bye-bye.

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1: 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So his comeback was not really cute. It was very, very explosive. Jaise pehle unka jo, not so to speak comeback, but unka jo debut tha, which was with Barsaat. That was super cute. But this comeback was not as cute as Barsaat. It was explosive with Ashram. Ashram showed a Bobby nobody expected. Dark, intense, magnetic. And also, when we talk about Bobby, the most recent one we remember is also his mute performance in Animal, right? So that was also, I think to some extent, really he explored a different character for himself, which was really interesting. But when he returned back as Baba Nirala, Bollywood froze completely. And his eyes carried pain, power, and a story only he can tell. So this was not really a comeback. It was more like his reincarnation. The reincarnation of Bobby Deol as Bobby Deol. How about that? Chaliye. So the good news is that if you guys give me a call and let me know that which era. And we'll keep talking about different other actors also. But the first question I have for today is, which Bobby's era do you remember the most and you like the most in the past? Maybe if you are lucky, you may win, which you may have heard. The rumors are that we are going to host Prabhu Deva for this beautiful Sunday evening on August 9th. You might win one free ticket if you are lucky. So try giving me a call and see if we can have a little chit-chat over any of the actors that we're going to talk about as a comeback and see if you can be one of the lucky winners who can actually brag this free ticket to Prabhu Deva show, which is on again Sunday. Seating at 6, actually seating at 5, and show starts at 6. By the way, he will be here in person, so live, yes. So think about it and give me a call back 919-999-8595. Thodi si baate karenge aur tab tak let me just play some more songs and then we'll talk about another actor. How about that? Tab tak keep listening and do not go anywhere. Stay tuned. This is going to be a fun time.

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4: Hey guys, welcome back. मैं हूं आपकी दोस्त और होस्ट ज्योति और आप सुन रहे हैं मुझे रेडियो नायरा 99.9 FM HD4 and 101.9 FM 1490 AM. हम बात करें आज कमबैक्स की. We talked about Mr. Deol and now the next one who ruled in 2000s. Year 2000s, like, you know, that range. Then stepped away. New actresses dominated screen and people wondered if she would return and if she would still shine. And I think she did. She never faded, she passed. And queens don't chase trends. They wait for the right moment, and when she returned, she came back with fire. Do you remember? The one and only Mardani. Yes, we are talking about Rani Mukherjee. So do you think Rani's break was little longer? And if it was, did it make her little stronger? What do you guys think? Let me know. Again, a lucky caller. Only a lucky caller might win a free ticket to the Prabhudeva show, which is on August 9th. So don't forget to do that. 919-999-8595. Call karke mujhe batana. What do you guys think about the pause that Rani Mukherjee took? For now, let's just tune into some songs from Rani's 2000 era. Ready? Here you go.

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2: 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Hum baat kar rahe hain comebacks ki. So, we talked about our Bollywood soldier. We talked about our Mardani. And who is next? We have this person next who had a downfall, whose downfall was public, painful and brutal. He was part of controversies, court cases, prison time. I'm sure you guys have guessed by now. Everything unfolded in front of the world. Sanjay Dutt, yes. Hamare Khalnayak. He didn't just fall, he crashed. But what makes his story powerful is that he didn't hide. He faced everything head on. And that was actually very courageous, because usually people can break, and they break to an extent ki dobara khade hona bahut mushkil hota hai for all the things that this poor fellow has gone through. What do you guys think? Did Sanjay's struggle change how you see him today? Soch ke batana. And I don't know, I just feel very I have an empathy towards Sanjay Dutt, that you know, he had to go through all this, bawajood iske that he belongs to a great, you know, he is a son of great Sunil Dutt, and we have already seen in Sanju that what all, how was the journey for him, and how he lost his mom Nargis Dutt, and she could not even see him with his, you know, debut Rocky and stuff like that. So I mean, it is a lot of pain we all go through. That was his fair share. But glad that he has come back. And, you know, from basically he came out of all that pain, which is really bang on. So anyway, yeah, thoda sa sidetrack ho gaye the. Let's keep listening to, and coming up right now, Sanjay Dutt. Some songs, let's go down the memory lane, and hope you guys like it. Don't go anywhere.

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1: Hey guys, welcome back. और मैं हूँ आपकी दोस्त और होस्ट ज्योति एट रेडियो नायरा 99.9 FM HD4 एंड 101.9 FM 1490 AM। हम बात कर रहे हैं कमबैक्स की एंड वी वर ऑन संजू बाबा। सो वी वर टॉकिंग अबाउट हिज कमबैक 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So Sanjay returned with roles that carried weight because they became from his real pain. His comeback was not about the box office, as we all know, but it was about reclaiming his identity. So it takes again a lot of courage for somebody to reflect on oneself when they do the comeback and accept the fact that this entire movie, for example, Sanju or, you know, anything after his comeback, if there is any showcase, you know, to reflect his life's journey, it takes a lot that, you know, you publicly accept that and actually showcase that. It takes a lot because we all have flaws. Except for me, everyone has flaws and nobody has a flawless journey and nobody wants to share their flaws with anybody. So that takes a lot. So a lot of courage, a lot of strength. So hats off to him and actually everyone who has come back, to be honest with you, because again, it takes a lot. Anyway, that was about Sanjay Dutt. We won't dive too much into it, but let's go back and listen to some of his, again, memorable songs and tribute to him.

0: साल नई उम्मीदें, नए गाने, नए सपने, नई बातें नए साल पर, सब कुछ नया सिर्फ रेडियो नायरा पर।
1: 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Alright, so we are talking about comebacks and ये थे संजय दत्त and इसके बाद the next one I have is she actually ruled 90s comedy, drama, romance, you just name it and she actually stepped up for her family to actually support the family and she had her own personal battles but I really respect her for the way she stepped up and you know to support her family, her mother, her sister at that time who is super little at that time but Poo is now grown up so you guys should have guessed I'm talking about our Lolo. She did not fade. She chose herself. She stepped away at her peak, proving that life outside the spotlight matters too, you know. Not too much lucky in terms of her marriage. We all know what happened. However, she came back with quite a bang as well. So we will talk about her comeback as well. But for now, let's just listen, go back again down the memory lane, listen to some of her songs. I really admire her movies and stuff personally, but I'm sure you guys probably like Poo or Bebo more than Lolo, which is fine. Lolo had her own era. I like her that song, which I could not really find to play for you. It is from Fizza. I am still trying to remember. Just remember that song and give me a call back, which one I'm talking about. It was related to... Na na na na na na, la na na na na na. And this is the I think tune that I remember. Just give me the lyrics when you get a chance. 919-999-8595. For now, let's just listen to some of her songs. Here you go. Do not go anywhere.

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4: 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This is where she is playing Myra Sharma, a mother navigating parenting, friendships and modern family life. It's very light-hearted family drama. If you guys want to go and watch, it is on Z5. And also another psychological crime thriller, I think humne abhi dekh ke khatam kiya hai, The Brown. Not The Brown, but Brown. She is playing a detective, Rita Brown. So that was also very interesting, actually, if you guys want to go ahead and watch. Anyhow, so she did really good with her comeback. It was definitely digital and not on the big screen, but still kudos that she was able to explore that side of her talent. Karishma returned not as a diva, but as a relatable, you know, mother, like I was talking about, navigating modern chaos. So jo movies mein pehle bade parde pe aati thi, abhi when they have switched on to OTT, I think coming on OTT and shooting for that, I do not know. I think they are the best judges, but I do not know which one is easier to do. I mean, at the end of the day, they are shooting for whether it is a show, series or a movie, but I do not know which part is easier, whether it is doing shifts like for the series is better, or working on a movie like 9 to 5 or whatever the schedule is, which one is better. No idea, but they're making their mark, they're coming back, and it's nice to see them back. I kind of missed Lolo's movies and her performances and everything, so it's great that she's back, as much as I love Bebo as well. However, that was about me. I did not think that anybody was interested to get a free ticket to Prabhu Deva show. Maybe you guys have already purchased, which is great. So Hopefully, we all will see you at Prabhudeva's show on August 9, 2026. You guys have a great, great week, and I'm going to do a wrap here. Thanks for being the lovely audience that you guys are. I did have a couple of more people I wanted to talk to you about, but I think with the shortage of time, I would rather have you guys listen to all these numbers than my blah, blah, blah. You guys have a wonderful weekend, and I'll see you next Friday with a different topic, 5 to 7. Aapki shaam hogi, mera naam hai Jyoti. And stay tuned, do not go anywhere. And that's a wrap for me.

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okay? Fall in line, little boy. Cause you can't run away. There's nowhere to hide. There's nowhere to go. I've shattered the ceiling. There's blood on the floor. A fight to the finish. Or a kiss goodbye. Get your last wish, baby. Cause you're gonna die.